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2: Ice Cube's Big Three is back. 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

0: Out here, if you're doing nothing, you're doing everything right. 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Don't forget about breathing. Definitely need to be breathing. So you get to do nothing or everything, but you still need to be breathing. It's like really important.
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4: When somebody isn't voluntarily engaging with the program, there's a range of mechanisms that state and territory and federal law enforcement can utilize, including control order regimes. But predominantly, the programs are voluntary and they work best when they're entered into voluntarily.
3: وفاقی حکومت کہتی ہے کہ وہ واپس آنے والی خواتین اور بچوں کی معاونت نہیں کرے گی.
5: We have a very firm view that we won't be providing assistance or repatriation.
3: یہ ریاست اور علاقوں کے اختیار میں ہے کہ وہ کیسے معاشرے میں دوبارہ شامل ہوں گے. گولڈی کا کہنا ہے انہیں معلوم ہے شام سے اس گروپ کی واپسی عوامی دلچسپی کا موضوع ہے اور سی وی ای کی ماہر پیٹالو بھی اس سے متفق ہیں.
6: And it is fair to say the community is concerned about the potential that these women pose to the risks and safeties of the community on their return. And that's reasonable for a community to feel that way. So I don't think it's helpful to shut the community down or to disengage from that conversation. But I think what's also helpful is to add some perspective to that conversation as well around what are the things that are in place to manage that? What's the reality that they still pose a risk? How do we know that? How could we know that? We don't actually know what risks any of these women currently have.
3: Petalo, Francis Consulting and Training ki principal consultant hai. Ye ek aisi tanzeem hai jo pur tashaddud intiha pasandi aur dehshatgardi ke khilaf kaam kar rahi hai. 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Isse qabl wo Iraq mein shumali sham ke Al-Roz aur Al-Hol panahguzin campon se wapas aane wali abadi par kaam kar chuki hain.
6: And one of the things we learnt through that process was it didn't matter what ideology you went into the camps with. You really had to assess what ideology you came out of the camps with, because ideology shifts and changes over time. And some people went in not affiliated with Islamic State and came out affiliated. And other people went in affiliated and came out not affiliated. So for us, it's really trying to challenge that mindset that what happened for some of these women a decade ago might still be relevant to how they view the world now.
3: لوگ کا کہنا ہے کہ یہ پہلا موقع نہیں ہے جب مبینہ طور پر داعش سے منسلک آسٹریلین خواتین وطن واپس آئی ہیں.
6: It's very political right now, but this is not the first group of returnees that we've had. We've had two previous groups from 2019 and 2022. And, you know, to the majority of the community, they've heard nothing about any of them. The sky hasn't fallen in. The community hasn't become commensurably unsafer as a result of their return. In fact, most people would probably walk past some of those returnees on the street and not even know who they were. So I think it is also to say, let's be responsive to the possibility that there's a risk and a threat, but let's also be understanding that actually we've done this before.
3: انتہا پسندی کے بارے میں بڑھتے ہوئے خدشات کے ساتھ لوگوں نے قانون نافذ کرنے والے اداروں اور سرکاری اداروں سے باہر کمیونٹی پر مبنی مزید طریقوں کی تجویز پیش کی ہے.
6: It could look like attending appointments with a psychologist. It could look like practical support around housing or employment and education and accessing various parts of those systems. It could look like mentoring, so building relationships with people and being supported to engage more broadly in the community, or conversations with people who might be able to talk through various belief structures a bit more thoroughly. So it's really trying to provide that support to people because they don't get it anywhere else unless they ring a national security hotline or a police station. And there's a lot of fear with a lot of communities and space around what that might then mean for
3: them. SBS Examines ki qist Olivia Di Orio ne taiyar ki hai, jise SBS Urdu ke liye pesh kiya hai Varda Waqar ne. Mazeed janne ke liye sbs.com.au/sbsexamines visit karein. جی سامعین، اس کے ساتھ وقت ہوا ہے کہ نشریات میں شامل کریں

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7: My passion for football began through my mom's stories as a child. She used to tell me about how she played multiple sports and it just really motivated me to keep on going and to play my sport. And also my journey really began in under 12s because one of the coaches picked me up from Bayside City Lions and he put me through the program. One of the toughest challenges must have been me being a female Pakistani in the new like community and having to deal with the male perspective on me playing with them and the negativity that they brought into the game against me. It was quite difficult for a while, but we had to really work hard on my resilience and confidence in game, and it was all about mindset for me. So before games I would make sure that I was ready, I was in the game, I was there for myself. It was me, the ball and the coach. So I would have to say my schooling journey with soccer has been the most memorable. So a lot of different representative awards have been given to me over this period of time. But I would have to say the Long Tan Sporting Award, because it was about my consistency to play sports for the entire period of my high schooling. And I just really enjoyed playing with my teammates and my coaches just giving me amazing feedback that I've kept till today. So I would have to say that I make sure that I have a good recovery after my game. So I like to go swimming and use the hydrotherapy straight after. I also go physio quite a bit and I try and keep a balanced diet. I do like to eat everything, but I just keep it in moderation. For my favorite Matildas player, it's Mary Fowler. I actually met her at Bankstown City Lions for the first time and I got to take photos with her and do training sessions, and it was really lovely. For my all-time favourite female footballer, it would be Nadia Nadim. She's just an inspiration. She's really amazing. She's done such great things as a refugee, as a Afghani soccer player. She's gotten a doctorate and it's just so motivational to see. So I would just say keep going with what you want to do. Just keep a good mindset, do what you like when you want to do it, and just stay positive all the time. As a little kickers coach and a female footballer, I would like to help younger girls just get through their journey and to stay on the track to what they want to do and what they want to get to in life. I want them to break stereotypes, break the taboos, and just girl power all the way and get to where they want to go.
6: سامین، عالیہ کی گفتگو آپ نے سنی، اب سماعت کیجئے عالیہ کی والدہ امارہ رحمانی کی گفتگو.
8: So Aliyah has always been our little trooper. As a kid, she had many allergies and a lot of things that made her persevere in everything that she did. The first time I noticed that Aliyah could really do well in any sports that she was put in was the fact that when she used to get cranky, she used to kick things around the house. And we noticed that this kid's got a really amazing kick. So, at the age of 3, we took her to Soccer Joey's, and they said that she was too young. And I said, what do you require? And they said that we need her to be able to follow instructions. And I said, we'll test her. And they did. And they took her in. And from there on, that's where her journey began. Well, definitely the biggest challenge that we faced was that Ali is not the only child. I'm blessed with two other daughters as well. And time management with work and with family commitments and sharing my time with my other two daughters was a big challenge. But because we are a family unit, we managed to work together and make it so that Aliyah can succeed in what she likes doing. I am so proud of Aliyah. As I said, we call her our little trooper. And she has defied so many norms. She's been diagnosed with asthma, eczema, and many allergies. That little girl never got a setback in doing what she wanted to do. If she had to play on a field, and because she was allergic to so many grass types, she would wear tights, though it would get really warm, and she would still do it. She would still come out, and at times boys brought her down, and she just put her head up and did what she did best, and that was just play the game. As a proud Pakistani Australian and a mother of a Pakistani Australian football player, I would definitely say that you don't have to listen to everyone. You listen to yourself, you listen to your child. We are so blessed to be in a country where all these opportunities are handed to us on a golden platter. Take them, enjoy them, fruit from them, and let your girls know that you are powerful, you are worth it, and it's girl power all the way.
6: Aliyah Javed ke coach kya kehte hain, aap bhi suniye.
9: My name is Khalid Zarin. I've been lucky enough to coach Aliyah the last couple of seasons at Castle Hill United FC. She's on our women's on the 21s women's Premier League team. She's a committed player, works hard every day. She makes a difference on the field and off the field. Her tenacity, her never give up attitude is what sets her apart from all her teammates. And the love that every other teammate has for her, you can see it day in, day out, because she works hard. She's selfish, makes the right plays is determined to get the results we want to achieve as a team.
6: سامعین اسی کے ساتھ ہی مجھے اجازت دیجیے.
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1: Ice Cube's Big Three is back. The most physical, fierce, and competitive basketball league on earth returns to CBS this Saturday. Three-time Big Three MVP ISO Joe Johnson and the reloaded Detroit Amps battle two-time Big Three championship coach Steven Jackson's DMV trilogy, followed by Big Three's most intense rivalry. 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
2: Ice Cube's Big Three is back. The most physical, fierce, and competitive basketball league on earth returns to CBS this Saturday. Three-time Big Three MVP ISO Joe Johnson and the reloaded Detroit Amps battle two-time Big Three championship coach Steven Jackson's DMV trilogy, followed by Big Three's most intense rivalry. 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
1: I'm a maniac, I'm a maniac. Make a bunch get a hini, I'm a maniac. I'm a maniac, I'm a maniac. Make a bunch get a hini, I'm a...
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0: Ice Cube's Big Three is back. The most physical, fierce, and competitive basketball league on earth returns to CBS this Saturday. Three-time Big Three MVP ISO Joe Johnson and the reloaded Detroit Amps battle two-time Big Three championship coach Steven Jackson's DMV trilogy, followed by Big Three's most intense rivalry. Defending champions Miami 305 and Michael Beasley chasing his third straight MVP take on Dwight Howard, coach Nick Young, and the LA Riot. Watch Big Three Saturday, 4 p.m. Eastern, 1 p.m. Pacific on CBS. 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
2: Ice Cube's Big Three is back. The most physical, fierce, and competitive basketball league on earth returns to CBS this Saturday. Three-time Big Three MVP ISO Joe Johnson and the reloaded Detroit Amps battle two-time Big Three championship coach Steven Jackson's DMV trilogy, followed by Big Three's most intense rivalry. Defending champions Miami 305 and Michael Beasley chasing his third straight MVP take on Dwight Howard, coach Nick Young, and the LA Riot. 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
2: Ice Cube's Big Three is back. The most physical, fierce, and competitive basketball league on earth returns to CBS this Saturday. Three-time Big Three MVP ISO Joe Johnson and the reloaded Detroit Amps battle two-time Big Three championship coach Steven Jackson's DMV trilogy, followed by Big Three's most intense rivalry. Defending champions Miami 305 and Michael Beasley chasing his third straight MVP take on Dwight Howard, coach Nick Young, and the LA Riot. 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

Ice Cube's Big Three is back. The most physical, fierce, and competitive basketball league on earth returns to CBS this Saturday. Three-time Big Three MVP ISO Joe Johnson and the reloaded Detroit Amps battle two-time Big Three championship coach Steven Jackson's DMV trilogy, followed by Big Three's most intense rivalry. Defending champions Miami 305 and Michael Beasley chasing his third straight MVP take on Dwight Howard, coach Nick Young, and the LA Riot. 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
2: Ice Cube's Big Three is back. 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Three-time Big Three MVP ISO Joe Johnson and the reloaded Detroit Amps battle two-time Big Three championship coach Steven Jackson's DMV trilogy, followed by Big Three's most intense rivalry. Defending champions Miami 305 and Michael Beasley chasing his third straight MVP take on Dwight Howard, coach Nick Young, and the LA Riot. 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
2: 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Defending champions Miami 305 and Michael Beasley chasing his third straight MVP take on Dwight Howard, coach Nick Young, and the LA Riot. 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
2: Ice Cube's Big Three is back. 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Three-time Big Three MVP ISO Joe Johnson and the reloaded Detroit Amps battle two-time Big Three championship coach Steven Jackson's DMV trilogy, followed by Big Three's most intense rivalry. Defending champions Miami 305 and Michael Beasley chasing his third straight MVP take on Dwight Howard, coach Nick Young, and the LA Riot. 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
2: Ice Cube's Big Three is back. The most physical, fierce, and competitive basketball league on earth returns to CBS this Saturday. Three-time Big Three MVP ISO Joe Johnson and the reloaded Detroit Amps battle two-time Big Three championship coach Steven Jackson's DMV trilogy, followed by Big Three's most intense rivalry. Defending champions Miami 305 and Michael Beasley chasing his third straight MVP take on Dwight Howard, coach Nick Young, and the LA Riot. 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
1: Ice Cube's Big Three is back. The most physical, fierce, and competitive basketball league on earth returns to CBS this Saturday. Three-time Big Three MVP ISO Joe Johnson and the reloaded Detroit Amps battle two-time Big Three championship coach Steven Jackson's DMV trilogy, followed by Big Three's most intense rivalry. Defending champions Miami 305 and Michael Beasley chasing his third straight MVP take on Dwight Howard, coach Nick Young, and the LA Riot. 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

Ice Cube's Big Three is back. The most physical, fierce, and competitive basketball league on earth returns to CBS this Saturday. Three-time Big Three MVP ISO Joe Johnson and the reloaded Detroit Amps battle two-time Big Three championship coach Steven Jackson's DMV trilogy, followed by Big Three's most intense rivalry. Defending champions Miami 305 and Michael Beasley chasing his third straight MVP take on Dwight Howard, coach Nick Young, and the LA Riot. 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
1: 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Jawan, peeche se gana gaega.

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1: Ice Cube's Big Three is back. The most physical, fierce, and competitive basketball league on earth returns to CBS this Saturday. Three-time Big Three MVP ISO Joe Johnson and the reloaded Detroit Amps battle two-time Big Three championship coach Steven Jackson's DMV trilogy, followed by Big Three's most intense rivalry. Defending champions Miami 305 and Michael Beasley chasing his third straight MVP take on Dwight Howard, coach Nick Young, and the LA Riot. 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
2: 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Three-time Big Three MVP ISO Joe Johnson and the reloaded Detroit Amps battle two-time Big Three championship coach Steven Jackson's DMV trilogy, followed by Big Three's most intense rivalry. Defending champions Miami 305 and Michael Beasley chasing his third straight MVP take on Dwight Howard, coach Nick Young, and the LA Riot. 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
3: 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The most physical, fierce, and competitive basketball league on earth returns to CBS this Saturday. Three-time Big Three MVP ISO Joe Johnson and the reloaded Detroit Amps battle two-time Big Three championship coach Steven Jackson's DMV trilogy, followed by Big Three's most intense rivalry. Defending champions Miami 305 and Michael Beasley chasing his third straight MVP take on Dwight Howard, coach Nick Young, and the LA Riot. 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
2: 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The most physical, fierce, and competitive basketball league on earth returns to CBS this Saturday. Three-time Big Three MVP ISO Joe Johnson and the reloaded Detroit Amps battle two-time Big Three championship coach Steven Jackson's DMV trilogy, followed by Big Three's most intense rivalry. Defending champions Miami 305 and Michael Beasley chasing his third straight MVP take on Dwight Howard, coach Nick Young, and the LA Riot. 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
1: Ice Cube's Big Three is back. 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Three-time Big Three MVP ISO Joe Johnson and the reloaded Detroit Amps battle two-time Big Three championship coach Steven Jackson's DMV trilogy, followed by Big Three's most intense rivalry. Defending champions Miami 305 and Michael Beasley chasing his third straight MVP take on Dwight Howard, coach Nick Young, and the LA Riot. 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
2: Ice Cube's Big Three is back. The most physical, fierce, and competitive basketball league on earth returns to CBS this Saturday. Three-time Big Three MVP ISO Joe Johnson and the reloaded Detroit Amps battle two-time Big Three championship coach Steven Jackson's DMV trilogy, followed by Big Three's most intense rivalry. Defending champions Miami 305 and Michael Beasley chasing his third straight MVP take on Dwight Howard, coach Nick Young, and the LA Riot. 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